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listen, listen, listen, baby, listen. Ooh, come on, come on, come on, I like it. Oh, baby, let your hair hang down. Give me some hugging and loving and a little bit of rubbing, 'cause baby, it sounds like fun. Well, I can sing to you.

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everybody had to pay and pay. A hustle here and a hustle there. New York City is the place where they said he'd be.

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Valium would have helped that patch. I said, hey babe, take a walk on the wild side. I said, hey honey,

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0: 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She can the best and nothing less. Yeah, that's what I do, I'm making moves. I never lose, and that's on you.
1: That's on you, yeah.
0: You have become stronger, and I can go with the flow. Better without you, better now. Without you, I no doubt. You no doubt. You no doubt. You no doubt. You no doubt. You no doubt. You no doubt. You no doubt. You no doubt. You no doubt. You no doubt. You no doubt. You no doubt. You no doubt. You no doubt. You no doubt. You no doubt. You no doubt. You no doubt. You no doubt. You no doubt. You no doubt. You no doubt. You no doubt. You no doubt. You no doubt. You no doubt. You no doubt. You no doubt. You no doubt. You no doubt. You no doubt. You no doubt. You no doubt. You no doubt. You no doubt. You no doubt. You no doubt. You no doubt. You no doubt. You no doubt. You no doubt. You no doubt. You no doubt. You no doubt. You no doubt. You no doubt. You no doubt. You no doubt. You no doubt. You no doubt. You no doubt. You no doubt. You no doubt. You no doubt. You no doubt. You no doubt. You no doubt. You no doubt. You no doubt. You no doubt. You no doubt. You no doubt. You no doubt. You no doubt. You no doubt. You no doubt. You no doubt. You no doubt. You no doubt.

0: Yo, man.
1: Yo.
0: Open up, man.
1: Yo, what do you want, man?
0: My girl just caught me.
1: You made her catch you?
0: I don't know how I let this happen.
1: With who?
0: The girl next door, you know?
1: Nah.
0: I don't know what to do.
1: Say it wasn't you.
0: All right.